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Scientists have discovered that listening to the 94.9 WDKB app increases happiness by 100%. Okay, well, just because we made that statistic up doesn't mean it's not true.

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1: Yeah. Nah, I just had a little bit too much of Hennessy. Just gonna tell y'all how I feel.

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Scientists have discovered that listening to the 94.9 WDKB app increases happiness by 100%. Okay, well, just because we made that statistic up doesn't mean it's not true.

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1: 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How about I just go eat some hay? 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I just may. 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

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But you're enjoying the weekend. 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

0: 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Fallback Alley Market, Saturday, September 26th, 9 to 3. 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

0: 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Now, some of us are pit bulls, too. We appreciate the things you do. Thanks again for shining a light on the women that work from 9 to 5.
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1: We welcome you to Brigham Field here at Husky Stadium in DeKalb, Illinois, where tonight the NIU Huskies play their first home game of the 2026 season. Huskies take on an in-state foe in the Illinois State Redbirds. This is the Husky Football Pregame Show presented by Brian Bemis, Toyota of DeKalb. Toyota, let's go places. Hello, and I'm Andy Garcia. Glad you can be joining wherever you may be listening to us tonight. The weather, oh, it's nice. Partly cloudy. 83 degrees. It feels like 87 right now, but that'll cool off as the night goes on. Winds about 10 miles per hour out of the northwest, but a beautiful night for football. NIU comes in 0-1 after losing to Iowa last Saturday 40-0. Redbirds come in with a 2-0 record and ranked fourth in the latest FCS top 25 poll after beating Western Illinois on the road last week, 41-10. As I look to my right, as always, Mark Lindo. Mark, obviously last week wasn't really what we thought was going to happen, but we always hear the cliche. You see the biggest improvement from game one to game two, and the Huskies are looking to get their first win of 2026.
2: Hey, good afternoon, good evening, Andy. Yeah, you're right. NIU was just out-physicaled last week, outmatched last week, let's call it as it was, against the top 20 team in Iowa. And today we'll find out what their identity is on their home field. A lot of pageantry around this game today, and it's going to come down to each team's run game before all is said and done. That and ball security, we shall see.
1: A good week of practice, too. Both of us were out there. Terry was out there. It felt like they were ready and to get going for this Redbird team.
2: Well, I think one thing Rob Harley does is he's able to refocus this team. You know, the old 24-hour rule is always in effect, and NIU should get a little bit of help from some linemen that did not play last week. We'll touch on that later. So you never have enough depth in the offensive line. We'll see if that helps the run game tonight.
1: Down to Terry Bonadon on the sidelines. And Terry, Illinois State is in town as two Illinois teams go at it for the 58th time.
3: No doubt about it, Andy. There's a little extra juice to this one. There always is when you're facing an in-state rival. And NIU and Illinois State have a rivalry that goes all the way back to 1906. So we're almost 120 years into this rivalry. It's been pretty even. Huskies 26 wins over the years, 22 for the Redbirds. They've tied nine times. They were actually conference rivals on and off until 1949. They were in the same division of football for a long time. It didn't split into 1A and 1AA until 1978. Of course, we know it now as FBS and FCS. But 1980 was the last time that Illinois State won a game in this rivalry. So since they've split up into two different divisions of NCAA football, the rivalry has been owned by the Huskies. But today is a different Redbird team than we've ever seen before. Top five nationally ranked, as you just mentioned. They went to the FCS National Championship game a year ago, and one thing is for sure, they are not going to be intimidated by playing in front of what should be a pretty good crowd here at night. The first home Saturday night game, by the way, since the last time these two teams met in 2019. But Illinois State has won 10 consecutive road games. That includes a remarkable run at the end of last season. They became the first team ever to win four straight on the road to get to the FCS National Championship game. And if you think, well, that was against lesser competition, think again. One of those wins came against North Dakota State, a team that's now a conference rival of the Huskies in the Mountain West Conference. So there's a lot on the line today in this local rivalry, and it should be a really good game.
1: We got a lot of Terry's insights from the sideline here tonight. Coming up on the Husky Football Pregame Show, presented by Brian Bemis, Toyota of DeKalb. You'll hear from head coach Rob Harley, the Mountain West scoreboard, and Mark Lindo will have his scouting report on the Redbirds. But up next, Terry Bonadon will be on the record with the vice president and director of athletics and recreation here at NIU, Sean T. Frazier. It's the Land of Lincoln battle between the Huskies and the Redbirds in the 2026 home opener. 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
5: You want Jersey Mike's signature sub, you get a number 13 original Italian. You want a dramatic radio idea? You get me. Like this. I'm the seventh-string quarterback, and the other six quarterbacks go down. The coach yells, DeVito, you're in. The crowd is worried until I throw a touchdown. But the other team is celebrating. Apparently, I threw the Jersey Mike's number 13 original Italian I was eating on the sidelines. Whoops. The number 13 original Italian, Jersey Mike's, a sub above.
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9: Welcome back to the Husky pregame show as we get set for the home opener against Illinois State. Terry Bonadonna here, ready to go on the record with Sean T. Frazier, the director of athletics at NIU. And Sean, it's the start of a new home season, always a big one when you get to see the home crowd out here for the first time. What's getting you excited today?
10: Well, it's great. It's great to be home. It's great to start up our football season, and we've had a number of great victories already with fall seasons, and we're excited about our transition into the Mountain West, the Horizon, and the Pac-12. So this is a great time to be a Husky. It's a great time to take a look at all the great things that we can bring to the table in our conference affiliations and our fan base. You know, our students, our staff, our faculty, our community. These are all things that are a major exciting things that are happening on a regular basis. So the start of the school year is always special.
9: I know it was a trying off season in some ways for the Huskies football family. A couple of legends were lost, and one of them, George Bork, is being honored today. Also being honored today, Jordan Lynch, the two guys in the school's football program history who have been inducted into the College Football Hall of Fame, and both men are being honored today.
10: Yeah, it's a great thing. You know, it's special. We talk about tradition. We talk about history. Tradition never graduates. I've heard that from a number of mentors, and this is a proof positive. These two gentlemen are fantastic. They are ambassadors of our tradition of football, and national respect goes to both of them, and they deserve the honors. They deserve the support of Husky Nation, and I'm just humbled to be a part of it. Understanding and knowing them, and really knowing what they represent as just good humans. You know, so that's a great thing, having to be involved with that and to know so many people that really appreciated what they offered up, both academically and athletically. So, yeah, special day. It's going to be emotional. It's going to be something that worth fighting for and also being involved with. So I'm looking forward to as we move forward.
9: And I'd be remiss if I didn't also mention Coach Joe Novak. This is the first time I've had a chance to talk with you on the record since he passed away. But, I mean, he was a legend in this program as well.
10: Yeah, Joe was, Joe and Carol, just the salt of the earth, just great people. Joe specifically has a special place in my heart. And I know many Huskies really appreciate his framework, his architecture of what this program looks like. You know, getting things done the hard way. These are all things that, you know, this is my 14th year and, yeah, he epitomized that. He was just a good person, a great football coach, an ambassador of football in general, and he represented everything that was good in football. And obviously a bit emotional there, but I really appreciated my time with him, and his spirit lives on every single day here at NIU.
9: Sean Frazier, always great to catch up with you. Thanks for the time today.
10: I appreciate it, Terry. God bless you.
9: We're going to take a quick break. When we return, Andy and Mark will take you around the Mountain West Conference as we prepare for NIU against Illinois State on the Cosentino Law Firm Husky Sports Network from Van Wagner.
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1: This is the Husky Football Pregame Show presented by Brian Bemis Toyota DeKalb back here in Husky Stadium in DeKalb. We get ready for the Huskies and Redbirds. Andy Garcia with you for the Mountain West scoreboard. All 10 Mountain West teams are playing today. Some games underway. 11:42 to go in the fourth. North Texas leads UNLV 34-6. 13:07 to go in the fourth quarter. Northern Colorado at Wyoming. Right now, Northern Colorado leads Wyoming 13-7. 1:13 to go in the third. New Mexico all over Mercyhurst, 63-7. Later on tonight, Cal Poly will be at San Jose State. Texas Southern will be at UTEP in a Mountain West matchup. North Dakota State travels to Colorado, take on Air Force. Nevada hosts Montana State. Montana State in the top of the polls in the FCS right now. And New Mexico State will go to Hawaii, take on all the Rainbow Warriors later on tonight. Coming up, Terry will have his pregame chat with head coach Rob Harvey. We're getting closer to the Redbirds and the Huskies here in DeKalb. 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
5: You want Jersey Mike's signature sub, you get a number 13 original Italian. You want a dramatic radio idea, you get me. Like this. I'm the 7th-string quarterback and the other 6 quarterbacks go down. The coach yells, DeVito, you're in. The crowd is worried until I throw a touchdown. But the other team is celebrating. Apparently, I threw the Jersey Mike's number 13 original Italian I was eating on the sidelines. Whoops. The number 13 original Italian, Jersey Mike's, a sub above.
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9: Welcome back to the Huskies pregame show. We're getting ready for the home opener, NIU against Illinois State. And I'm sitting down with the head coach of the Huskies, Rob Harley. Coach, you've had a week to decompress, to evaluate, looking back on the first week of the season. What are your overall takeaways right now?
26: Well, I think that we showed that the mental and the emotional toughness is there, playing in a tough environment and with obviously hot weather. And we weathered that in terms of an emotional toughness piece. And we didn't have anybody back down. We didn't have anybody question, you know, what we were doing or not want to be out there. In fact, we had guys that

0: top of that position group.
1: Looking at the other side of the field, Illinois State's the second straight opponent you'll play against that will probably send two quarterbacks your way. How did you prepare for that this week?
0: Yeah, well, it'll be three quarterbacks, and the third one will be a runner, and they've done some quarterback run, design quarterback runs with him. And at the end of the day, you have to be ready for whoever comes out there. And for us, obviously, we're working different plays, but at the same time, it's still about us. And whoever comes out there is either going to hand the ball off or throw the ball, because it is just football, and we need to read our keys and do our jobs.
1: Typically, if you start the season against an FCS opponent, you're thinking, we're going to start the season with a win. Obviously, you're still thinking that heading into today's game, but Illinois State's not your standard FCS team. Top five nationally ranked. They're top five offensively, top five defensively at the FCS level. What are the biggest challenges you think they present today?
0: Well, it's obviously a great program and a consistent program, and what Coach Back has done. Obviously, a lot of respect for him and his staff and that program. 18 years there, the winningest coach in Illinois State history. So it's a great test. And again, we don't look at logos. We don't look at faces. They're all nameless and faceless, and it's week two for us. And if we execute, you'd like to think that you like the way you'll play in any game, and that's really what it's about. Can we execute, play in and play out, and really, really show our style of play?
1: Having Tony Peterson on staff this year, he was over there last year. Has that helped at all in evaluation?
0: Well, I think you hear about some of the players from a personnel standpoint, but at the end of the day, it's going to be the film that shows what they do and what they like, and so that's really what it's going to come down to is understanding, okay, this is the things they like to do, this is the things they major in, and how do you take their favorites away on both sides and really in all three phases.
1: Even though it is an FCS-FBS rivalry, it is a pretty big rivalry between these two teams historically. Should be a good crowd out there today with fans from both sides. What are you looking forward to as far as the atmosphere is concerned?
0: Well, I think this is why you like the in-state, you know, games, because it's celebrating the state. It's celebrating the great traditions on in both schools. It's celebrating also the success that both programs have had. And anything that raises the environment for the players to play well, I'm all for. So this is one of those opportunities, and it's going to be a great day in front of Husky fans.
1: It should be a good atmosphere today. You talked about the weather last week. It's not going to be 150 degrees today, so a little bit more conducive to playing the style of football that you want to play. As we look at the offensive game plan heading into today, last week was tough, just with the conditions, with the opponent. You didn't necessarily get a chance to run the exact game plan you wanted. What do you want to see today as far as what the quarterback does? You know, how many carries are we going to see from Telly Johnson? What are you looking for on offense?
0: Yeah, I just think, again, consistent execution. I'm not sure the plays matter as much as how you execute them, right? And we got to get aligned. We got to be able to communicate. And then we got to be able to trust what we're seeing and do what those plays, given what the defense is doing. We got to react accordingly. And that's no different on defense and special teams. But that's what we have to do. We have to make it more about us and more about reacting within those plays and playing as a unit.
1: Head coach Rob Harley, thank you as always for the time. Good luck today against the Redbirds.
0: Thanks so much. Go Huskies.
1: We're going to take a quick break, but when we return, Mark and Andy will rejoin the show and get you a scouting report on today's game. This is the Huskies pregame show on the Cosentino Law Firm Husky Sports Network from Van Wagner.
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0: This is the Husky football pregame show presented by Brian Bemis Toyota DeKalb back here in Husky Stadium. Andy Garcia alongside Mark Lindo here in the booth. Terry Bonadonna down the sidelines in-house right now in stadium. They're showing a great tribute to the Husky legendary head coach Joe Novak, who we lost over the summer. Just a great tribute and some great memories, Mark.
4: Great memories of a great man, a mentor to many, including you and I. Let's call it as is. One of my favorites that I learned so much about athletics, but sports in general.
0: Yeah, miss him so much. Time now for the scouting report. Mark Lindo, what do you got?
4: Hey, let's take a look at it. 18th-year head coach Brock Smack brings his FCS runner-up from last year, the ISU Redbirds, into Husky Stadium, a consensus top-five team, Andy, in the nation. Illinois State has a quarterback battle with Beckham Pallon and Gage Roy splitting time. QB3, if you will, Chase Kwiatkowski, will come in and take reps coming in to have set runs in their offense. Coming in 2-0, ISU is putting up ridiculous numbers, averaging 58 points a game and 542 yards of total offense. They are powerful. Look for slot receiver Dylan Lord. He loves the middle routes, and best outside receiver Luke Maylander can stretch the field, averaging 24 yards per catch, so check him out on long-range balls. Like most teams, the Redbirds rely on the run game with three returner starters and a big offensive line and two fifth-year transfer starters, so they're legit. Look for sixth-year running back Victor Dawson to carry early and often, as he's coming off a 1,377-yard season just a year ago. This young man has three TDs already this year. Now, going the defensive side, the Redbirds employ a 3-4 scheme up front with linebackers that flat-out fly to the football. They got a pair of brothers, Ty Niekamp and Dexter Niekamp, are both honors players, and Ty Niekamp, he's a consensus preseason All-American. Their dad, Travis, that's right, is the defensive coordinator, his ninth year, so they've been around Redbird football a long time. Now, the Redbirds, their one place to be challenged is in the back end. They had to replace three starters at the back end, so look for NIU to put the ball up after establishing a run game. They're going to test that secondary of ISU.
0: Should be fun. Should be exciting. Anytime two teams in the state go at it, it's a battle. Huskies looking for win number one here in the home opener. This has been the Husky football pregame show brought to you by Brian Bemis, Toyota of DeKalb. Toyota, let's go places. Coming up, the coin toss, the keys, and kickoff between NIU and Illinois State. 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
9: The Huskies in their red jersey, black pants have kind of come out of the tunnel to our left. Now coming out to our right is the Illinois State Redbirds in the all-white. White jerseys, white pants, white helmets with the red numbers. 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
9: We don't want to go any further. Yesterday was the 25th anniversary of 9/11. Our thoughts and prayers are with everyone who may be been situating what happened with that event. Mark, we'll never forget 9/11.
4: We will never forget. I remember vividly where I was at. It's one of those points in history where if you're old enough, you will remember that the rest of your life. And thoughts, prayers, and support to all the families who lost loved ones.
9: We're about to get the coin toss. Referee Marcus Thornton is heading out. It'll be the captains, D'Ari Rogers, Liam Lindo, and Landon Rome, but a very special honorary captain down there as well, Mark.
4: Well, actually, two of them, Jordan Lynch and Bob, the Husky Humdinger Heimerdinger. Bob Heimerdinger will be celebrating in 2 days his 99th birthday. Bob Heimerdinger, an all-time great, the first ever Husky to have his jersey retired. And Jordan Lynch there with his son as well. So a great honor for those two people. Jordan Lynch, of course, inducted into the College Football Hall of Fame, as was George Bork. And we honored him earlier today as they took down the ribbons, if you will, and showed the street sign. There'll be George Bork Way right behind Husky Stadium in the west entrance.
9: About to hear from referee Marcus Thornton as we get ready here. The coin toss is get ready.
10: Welcome to Husky Stadium. Illinois State, you're the visiting team. You'll call the coin toss. The coin we're using, the logo is heads, and the teams are tails. What is your call?
11: Tails.
10: The call is tails. It is heads. You've won the toss. You want the ball. Which way do you want to kick? Okay, flip around. Northern Illinois wins the toss and will receive from this end.
9: All right, so we'll see NIU's offense on the field first, which I think is a good thing for this NIU team. Quick keys to the game presented by Jersey Mike's. Mark, what do you think of?
4: Hey, I got about 10 of them, but you're only going to give me time for about two. So here's key number one. Telly Johnson Jr. or Victor Dawson, who hits 100 today, will carry his team, literally rush his team to victory, as well as five quarterbacks, Andy Garcia. You need to keep your eyes open. I expect to see five quarterbacks today. Illinois State will more than likely utilize three. NIU, Jalen Macon was announced on the scoreboard as the starting quarterback. NIU will probably use two, as we'll think both Jalen and Tiger today will see the field. Maybe Brady Davidson as well. We shall see.
9: Down to the sidelines before kickoff. Terry Bonadonna. Terry, your thoughts before we get ready here.
12: Well, my first thought is when you gave Mark just time for two keys, I thought his keys were going to be score a lot, don't let the other team score.
4: simply kind of the game.
12: It is a beautiful night down here. Great atmosphere for the home opener. Obviously, the season didn't start the way they wanted it to start last week, but When you come home for the first time facing an in-state rival after the depressive heat of last week, it's just gorgeous out here tonight. Should be a fun game.
9: So NIU will get it. Drew Drosnick will kick it away for Illinois State. Left to right, back deep for NIU is Cam Thompson. Also, Elijah Porter sitting at the 10-yard line to the near left hash.
4: Second half last week against Iowa, NIU's starting field position was minus 22, their 22-yard line. Love to see Cam Thompson get some kind of wedge and get the ball up by midfield and get this thing rolling at Husky Stadium. Need that home crowd advantage here tonight. Andy Garcia, the voice of the Huskies.
9: Drosnick kicks it end over end. It will land outside the end zone, almost 11 yards past the goal line. So NIU will start their first drive at the 25. And it will be Jalen Macon. His fifth career start. Transfer from Arkansas Pine Bluff, his second year with NIU. Telly Johnson Jr. will be the running back.
4: Huskies want the ball at the far hash mark. That's a scripted play right now by Tony Peterson. Jay Mack, Jalen Macon, 4 out of 10 last week, just 17 yards. Huskies need more productivity in the pass game, no doubt about that.
9: Trips to the left. It'll be a hand. Nope, fake. Macon keeps it, angling left, past the 30. Taken down just past the 31 to the 32-yard line. LaShavion Brown makes the tackle, the strong safety. It's a gain of 7 on first down for NIU.
4: LaShavion Brown, preseason third team All-Conference in the Missouri Valley out of Alabama. Hutchins Junior College had 93 tackles last year and had 15 starts on his career. He's got a good nose for the ball.
9: Second and 4 officially. Mark it down at the 31. Macon. Handoff, Telly Johnson Jr. Angles left, trying to break tackles past the 42. It'll be enough for an FMBO first down for NIU. Move the chains on a nice strong run for Telly Johnson
4: Telly
9: Jr.
4: Telly Johnson Jr. just 16 yards last week. The Huskies had a net of only 7 last week. Telly Johnson only had 7. Remember one of my keys. He has to get off tonight. Landon Roan center with a nice block at the point of attack against his 3-man front. Landon Roan, cited by Matt White, offensive line coach, as having a good game last week.
9: First and 10, making play action. Rolling to his right, throws on the run. Caught at the 40 and then spun down is George Demopoulos. Gain of 3 up to the 40-yard line. I'll bring up 2nd and 7 for NIU, the opening drive of the ballgame.
4: Little comeback, a stop route, if you will. Demopoulos was out wide, came back, roll out, play action pass by Jalen Macon. He hit him on time, on target. Good hands, soft hands, catch radius right there by George Demo.
9: Demopoulos and Rogers, the receivers to the near side. Macon, handoff Johnson. Through the line to the right, up to the 44-yard line. Gain of 4. We'll bring up 3rd and 3 for NIU. I like to see Johnson get some carries, get physical early.
4: Yeah, he's got to get in some rhythm early, no doubt about that. Nice to see out there Ross Legal, one of the Huskies' best offensive linemen, number 58 out there for NIU. Did not play last week, was a little bit dinged, and he is a valuable lineman for NIU.
9: So 3rd and 3. Huskies have thrown 44-yard line. We got flags come in. Looks like it'll be on NIU.
10: Illegal snap, number 63, offense. 5-yard penalty, 3rd down.
9: So that'll push it back to 3rd and 8 for NIU with 12:55 to go in the first quarter. No score.
4: Critical penalty, yeah. 3rd and 3, you feel really good about yourself. And then you have an unforced error right there. 3rd down, NIU was only 3 out of 15 last week. They're showing blitz right now with the Redbirds.
9: Huskies back at their own 39. Macon gets the snap, has time. Looking to throw, does. Far side, and it's intercepted. Redbirds pick it off, and they're going to take it all the way down to the 10 to the 5 touchdown. The pick from Jack Oliver picked it off, and he takes it to the house. And Illinois State with the 6-0 lead.
10: Rolling on the field is an interception for a touchdown.
4: Pick 6 there, just on the outside, just hanging red, the eyes of Jalen Macon. And not only did they turn the Huskies over after the Huskies were 3rd and 3.
10: Injury timeout on the field.
4: They go 3rd and 8, then the pick 6, and Redbirds with an incredible start of momentum.
9: It looks like George Demopoulos is the injured Husky coming to the near side. He's not putting a lot of weight on that left leg, Demopoulos.
11: He'll go to the injury tent as Illinois State gets the pick six. The PAT up and good from Hayden Futch. Illinois State gets the turnover, takes it back for a touchdown, and we got a timeout. Timeout, first quarter, 12:41 to go, Redbirds 7, Huskies nothing. 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
13: You want Jersey Mike's signature sub, you get a number 13 original Italian. You want a dramatic radio idea? You get me. Like this. I'm the seventh-string quarterback, and the other six quarterbacks go down. The coach yells, DeVito, you're in. The crowd is worried until I throw a touchdown. But the other team is celebrating. Apparently, I threw the Jersey Mike's number 13 original Italian I was eating on the sidelines. Whoops. The number 13 original Italian, Jersey Mike's, a sub above.
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11: Illinois State able to capitalize the pick six. 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
11: Illinois State kicks it off left to right, end over end again. This one's going to be way out of the end zone in the back. So NIU again will start this second drive at their own 25. Andy Garcia alongside Mark Lindo here in the booth. Terry Bonnet down in the sidelines. 12:41 to go, first quarter, a pick six. Illinois State, they lead 7-0.
4: Yeah, not a good start, no doubt about that. And you will be challenged early right now, NIU. The resilience, your ability to bounce back, because nothing could have been a worse start than that. NIU was penalized 7 times in Iowa City last week, and the first penalty of the game put them from 3rd-and-3 to 3rd-and-8, set up that pick six.
11: It was a 46-yard interception return for Illinois State. 1st-and-10, handoff to Johnson. Angling left just outside the near hash. Maybe a gain of 2 on the ground for Johnson. Bring up 2nd-and-8 for the Huskies.
4: Huskies attempting to ground and pound right now, and I understand that. Trying to establish Telly Johnson Jr. That is a necessary thing. Tyler Chambers on the block there, but just couldn't sustain it as the Huskies have 3 wide right now.
11: Rodgers in motion to the far side and 2nd-and-8. Macon, play action rolling, now tries to cut inside. He'll be taken down for a loss. Back at the 24-yard line, Macon tried to scramble to the outside, nothing there, tried to cut in, and it's a tackle for loss for Illinois State. Brings up 3rd-and-long for NIU.
4: Yeah, and he did have Telly Johnson Jr. right open the flat. He could have tossed him the ball, let him try to make a play in space. But Jalen decided to keep it himself and takes a loss, and here we are again. 3rd-and-long after being 3 of 15 last week, 0 for 1 today.
11: 3rd-and-11 for NIU. 5 receiver set. Macon gets a snap, little screen to the far side, incomplete. The pass just too short for D'Ari Rogers trying to get the bubble screen. Incomplete. The Huskies have the punt.
4: Yeah, D'Ari Rogers had that set up. That ball went to his feet. And, yes, he could have gone down and made the catch, but it would have been actually for a loss. So good job by D'Ari. And Huskies are going to need a good punt by Ferris right now to try to flip this field because very, very early in this game, full momentum with the Redbirds on the road. They won 10 times in a row on the road.
11: Jake Ferris will punt for the 12th time this season. From his own 10 to our right. Back deep, Dylan Lord holding shop at his own 25. Ferris gets it off. It's not a great kick. It's high, wobbly. It will take an NIU bounce at the 47 of the Redbirds and then touch at the 44-yard line. It's a punt of 33 yards for Ferris. Illinois State will have their offense out for the first time, but they already got some points from their defense, a pick six with 11:23 to go. Here in this first quarter, it's Illinois State 7, Huskies nothing. You're listening to NIU Football. We'll keep it here as Terry Bonadonna has a special guest downstairs. Go ahead, Terry.
12: That's right, Andy. I am joined by Frank Roberts from FNBO. Frank, tell us a little bit about what FNBO is.
17: FNBO, First National Bank of Omaha. They're one of the largest family-owned, privately-owned banks in the United States, obviously based out of Omaha, and about $35 billion in assets, and we're in 8 or 9 states and really in the Midwest. And the fact that we're privately owned and family owned is really awesome. I've been there 32 years. Sometimes I waited for the other shoe to drop, but it never has. It's really it's a great bank, great place to work.
12: And a great partner of NIU Athletics as well. How did that come to be?
17: You know, it's interesting because of our affiliation with Omaha. You know, you got University of Nebraska out there, you got Creighton, and they've always been big supporters of college. We have 8 partnerships throughout our kind of footprint. Northern's one of them. But, you know, there's an economic piece with the debit card and all that kind of stuff. But I've said this often, and I'll keep talking about it. For me personally and for us, this is about investing in young men and women who are one day soon going to be mothers, fathers, employers, husbands, wives, the whole 9 yards. And so helping them develop through our partnership is absolutely important to us.
12: I'll turn the floor over to you. Tell us anything we need to know about FNBO.
17: Like I said, it's just a great place to work. You know, we've been around here for a long time. Many, many years ago, for us old-timers, the bank was owned by the Castle family, John Castle, who was a great human being and unfortunately passed away this past spring. And I remember when they announced our acquisition. It was on September 10th of 2001, and then the next day, September 11th, happened. So we have an uncommon partnership in part because of that, but also just of our philosophies, and it's continued that day.
12: Frank Roberts, thanks so much for the time.
17: Thank you very much. Appreciate it. Thanks, Andy.
11: Terry, thank you very much. Frank Roberts, we had him on the coach's show this past Wednesday, a huge supporter of NIU Athletics and FNBO. They've been great supporters as well.
4: Nothing but a great person, a great Husky fan, great Husky basketball fan. Always see him courtside, and I'm hoping that he has a little bit of good luck charm on Husky defense right now. Huskies badly need, honestly, they need a 3-and-out immediately just from establish something from a physicality standpoint.
11: Well, the Redbirds start Gage Roy. The quarterback hands off to Dawson, breaks tackles past midfield, taken down at the 46-yard line. Victor Dawson, we talked about him. He's the Walton Payton preseason watch list for the FCS National Offensive Player of the Year. He puts up big numbers and a big gain on first down to move the chains for the Redbirds.
4: He goes off his left side. We talked about this being a huge offensive line. The blocks over there came from 330 pounds to 325 pounds, quarterback draw.
11: Roy, quarterback draw. Engling left now cuts in. Far hash, past the 35 down to the 34-yard line. It's a gain of 12 on the run for Gage Roy, fifth-year senior from Dallas. He transferred from USC, Southern California. He didn't play any time quarterback. He held the ball for some field goals, but this is his first start, but he's looking good so far for the Redbirds.
4: He does. Design quarterback draw right there. They'll have Kwiatkowski running and run the ball as well, but they've had two big seams in their offensive line so far.
11: Roy, play action. Rolling to his right now, a little shovel pass inside. Flag comes out. Gets it to the tight end, Max Zebarth. Taken down at the 33-yard line, but there are flags. It would be a gain of 1.
18: Holding, number 70, offense. 10-yard penalty from the previous spot. First down.
4: That was just a shovel pass, a design play, as he rolled to his right And then just to shovel up the middle, would have been about a five-yard game, but the holding penalty was called, and that's the first mistake the Redbirds have made, because that puts them behind the sticks for the first time tonight. See if the Huskies bring pressure right now and try to make a play, or if they play a little bit soft in coverage, give up that 5 or 6 yards.
11: 10:21 to play. First quarter, Redbirds up 7-0. Hand off Dawson again, right up the left hash. Tripped up inside the 40. Down to about the 37-yard line. Gain of 7. Bring up second down and call it 13.
4: So Dawson gets a couple carries and comes off. They'll bring a fresh running back, but it looks like they're going to go empty here. No, one offset.
11: Yeah. Roy getting in the gun. Trips to the near side. Roy gets a snap. Has time to throw and throws. Crossing pattern caught and then taken down at the 34-yard line. Nice tackle on the far side by Jayshon Nelson. The catch made by number 19, and that is Ethan Loss.
4: You know, they had 18 people catch a pass the first 2 weeks. Now, obviously, in big-time scores. Nelson had a really nice ball game in his initial game for NIU at that linebacker spot.
11: Check that. That was Stephen Gavrick. It's 3rd and 9. Flags come out. Roy throws middle of the field, and it's almost picked off. Incomplete. It was in the hands of Avery Jones. Able to make the, not able to make the interception.
4: But I think it was a free play. I think it was a free play. NIU jumped.
18: Offside, number 11 defense in the neutral zone. That's the snap. 5-yard penalty, 3rd down.
11: That was called on Amari Washington, the redshirt freshman. So with the 5-yard penalty, bring up 3rd and 5 for the Redbirds. They're up 7-0, 9:10 to go, first quarter.
4: Two key penalties on NIU already. Yes, it would have been 4th and 11. Instead, it's 3rd and 5. Changes the whole thing. Defensive line, watch the football. Don't go for any voice influx.
11: Ball set the far left hash, 3rd and 5 at the Husky 29. Roy, handoff Dawson, right up the gut, has room enough for the first down, taken down at the 22-yard line. Move the chains for Illinois State. The drive continues with under 9 minutes to go in the first quarter.
4: I'll tell you what, they are running the football right at NIU. Got to report what we see. 35 yards rushing already compared to just 15 for NIU. And Dawson's off to a great start. Their feature running back, over 1,300 career yards.
11: Three receivers set. 1st and 10 now for the Redbirds at the Husky 22. A handoff Dawson. He'll be taken for a loss, taken down. Nice play. Nice penetration that time for NIU. Play made by Fozzie Omotoso, the redshirt freshman.
4: He did a nice job getting off that football coming from the outside. A big loss by Omotoso, creating a 2nd and long.
11: Loss of 6. 2nd and 16 now for the Redbirds at the Husky 28-yard line. Again, the ball set far left hash. Z-Bart, the tight end in motion to the far side. Roy again looking to throw in the middle. Caught. Catch made by Lord. Taken down immediately at the 24-yard line. Be a gain of 4. Bring up 3rd and 12 for the Redbirds.
4: Avery Jones on the coverage. Lord is the one he loves to line up in the slot. And then crossing pattern, 6 and 8 yards. They call that a 7 route, which is basically from the slot position. I can describe it as a square in or the middle. That's what Lord loves.
11: 3rd down coming for NIU's defense, brought to you by Old National Bank. 3rd and 12 at the Husky 24. Empty set. Roy gets a snap. Pressure coming. Roy rolls to his left, pointing out a receiver. Now throws, and it's caught at the 10. Still in his seat to the 5. Tripped up at the 3-yard line. Near side, it's Gavrick. But again, Illinois State makes a big play. Gain of 21. It'll be 1st and goal for Illinois State.
4: Extending that play. Good quarterback play there. Gavrick just continued. The route broke down, but then he found a soft spot and deep in the red zone right now. Illinois State converts on a 3rd and long and converts with a 21-yard pickup. They are in the driver's seat on this drive thus far. Have run the ball or passed the ball.
11: How about the start for Gage Roy? 1st and goal for the Redbirds. Hand off Dawson, trying to angle to the outside. Got taken down, a flag coming down. He's taken down at the 3-yard line. Jayshon Nelson in on that play. So also Jayshon Thomas.
4: They also show so much speed to the outside. They're going to be holding penalty.
18: Holding, number 7, offense. 10-yard penalty from the previous spot. It's first down.
11: Holding was called on the tight end, Nick True, the senior. Illinois State's had a couple penalties in this drive as well, Mark.
4: Yes, they have, but they've been able to overcome them so far with some big plays. Much like the first drive against Iowa last week, NIU would have a moral victory if they can hold this to a defensive stand. Anytime you have your backs to the wall, you have to force three from a mentality standpoint. No give in.
11: First and goal now. It's Chase Kwiatkowski, the quarterback in. He's going to run it. QB power at the 10. Ingles in to the 1. Touchdown, Illinois State. Kwiatkowski, that's what he does. He comes in to run the football. He angled right, cut back in, gets to the end zone, and Illinois State now leads 13-0 with 6:27 to go in the first.
4: Yeah, and any time they did make a mistake in this drive, boy, they just answered. And the storyline thus far, yes, people are going to point to the first interception, the return for a touchdown, but Illinois State right now just winning things on their offensive line, running at will.
18: The ruling on the field of a touchdown is under review.
11: So they'll take a look at it. 13-0 Illinois State. It's been all Redbirds so far. A nice crowd has come into this stadium.
4: Sus, you mentioned that crowd. The east side's almost packed. The west side is good. And unfortunately, and I'm going to say this, last year the Huskies were 3-9 overall and did not defend the home field well enough last year. And very early this one, crowd has not had much to get excited about thus far.
11: Terry Benedano, Illinois State fans a little excited so far?
12: Yeah, well, it helps that the Redbirds are scoring touchdowns right in front of the visiting cheering section, but yeah, I'm standing right near the ISU students, and there are some very specific taunts, some that are probably not suitable for air, but it is an active crowd, I can say that.
11: They are looking at this to see if Chase Kwiatkowski, sophomore quarterback from Dyer, Indiana, got in from 14 yards out.
4: You know what's amazing is,
18: after review, the ruling on the field of a touchdown is clear. Is upheld.
11: Well, cleared, Paul. It's good.
4: Yeah, what I was saying is, what's amazing is, you know Kwiatkowski's going to come in and run the football. You flat out know he's going to run the football. The defense knows he's going to run the football, yet he was able to scamper in on that one basically at will.
11: Kwiatkowski, 14-yard touchdown, a pick six earlier from Illinois State from 46 yards out. And now Hayden Futch trying to make it a 14-point lead. Snap, hold, kick is up. And the kick is good. We'll take the time out. NIU's got some work to do. 6:27 to go. First quarter here in Husky Stadium. It's the Redbirds 14, Huskies nothing. 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
4: Well, unfortunately, Andy Garcia, I'm going to read you the scoring drive for the Redbirds, who dominated up front on that one. Chase Kwiatkowski, remember, QB3, if you will. We knew he was going to come in and run the football. It's on the scout report. Scampers it from 14 yards out at the 6:27 mark. The Redbirds went 9 plays, 57 yards in efficient fashion, 4 minutes and 57 seconds, 14-0 Illinois State with a statement early on. And let me tell you this. I don't know if it's this drive, but NIU has to score next in this football game. You cannot go down 17-21 to nothing here in DeKalb. You must put some points on the board before Illinois State gets the football again to put points on the board, because they've been dominant thus far.
11: Well, one, you see why they're number 4 in the top 25 polls in the FCS. Again, back deep to our right, Cam Thompson waits for it. But Drew Drosnick has been kicking it out of the end zone every time.
4: 72 yards of total offense for Illinois State already.
11: This is a little bit shorter. Thompson catches at the 1. To the 5, 10, angling right to the 20, tries to get outside, cannot. Taken down at the 20. And NIU now with another drive, and it'll be Tiger Dickens, the quarterback for the Huskies, the redshirt junior from Miami, transferred from Western Carolina. He saw some action last week. He was 9 of 14, passing 96 yards, 1 interception against Iowa.
4: Intercepted on his very first collegiate pass. Threw for over 3,000 yards last year at Western Carolina. Only had 2, count of 2 interceptions. He was picked on the first one when some of the film shows a broken route by his receiver.
11: Dickens looking to throw, does. Caught, Telly Johnson in the slot. Far side, cuts angle, 30. Pushed down at the 30-yard line. Should be enough for a first down. They had Telly Johnson Jr. in the slot to the far side. Able to catch it, what, little 3 and out and caught it. Gain of 10 on the play. It'll be first down for NIU. Move the chains. It'll be a first down for NIU. 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
4: It bears repeating something I said numerous times last year. Tiger Dickens, when he gets the ball, when he's going to pass it, boom, it's gone.
11: Hand off Johnson. He'll be taken down for a tackle for loss. Anthony Corona, the middle linebacker, came in, got penetration. Be a loss of almost 3 on the play. Bring up second, officially 12. 5:35 and counting. First quarter. Illinois State up 14-0.
4: This is where the offensive line in a would-be pass situation. See if Illinois State rushes only 3 or if they're in a bracket. But you have to have protection.
11: They can screen the Johnson far side. Tries to cut back in at the far numbers. Trying to break tackles. Cannot. It'll be a loss of maybe a half a yard when it's all said and done. Tackle made by Ben Harmon, the defensive end, the junior. And it's, again, 3rd and 13 for the Huskies at their own 27.
4: Glenn Weber, tight end for NIU, was out there and was not able to sustain that block. His job was to kick his man out. Telly Johnson would read that, turn it back to the inside, but the play never developed.
11: 3rd and 13. Huskies down by 14. Dickens, a little screen to the near side. Caught. Breaking tackles at 25-30. It's Elijah Porter to the near side, but well short of the first down. Elijah Porter, the redshirt sophomore from Ankeny, Iowa. It's going to bring up 4th down and 7. And again, NIU will have to punt down by 2 touchdowns.
4: Tiger got that ball to the perimeter on 2 different occasions. Once to Telly Johnson Jr., once to Porter. But blocking schemes never developed for NIU, and they'll punt from their own 33.
11: Dylan Lord waiting for the punt. This is a high spiraling kick. Lord calls for the fair catch, and he's hit. Flag comes out, and that'll be a penalty on Trey Porter of NIU, who hit Lord before he was able to catch the punt. That'll be a penalty.
4: That'll be a big one. 15 yards. The ball would have been to the 25. Instead, it's going to come all the way out to the 40 after they walk it off. 3rd penalty for NIU, 10th on the season.
18: Interfering with the opportunity to catch the kick, number 27, kicking team. 15-yard penalty from the spot of the foul. First down, Illinois State.
11: Mark Lindo, not the start we wanted.
4: Absolutely.
11: Captain Obvious. Just too many penalties. Illinois State's had their way offensively. They got the pick six, and they'll have it back at their own 40, going left to right. Ball set near right hash. 4:02 to go, first quarter. Redbirds trying to add to a 14-0 lead.
4: Yeah, they have 45 rushing yards already. That is their bread and butter. They rushed it, what, for 353 last week against Western Illinois.
11: Roy, hands off to Dawson. And the flag is on the play.
4: Right where they throw flags for holding penalties. That would be the third one. But Illinois State, boy, you know, that's against NIU.
18: Personal foul. Hands to the face. Number 18, defense. 15-yard penalty will be added to the end of the run. Automatic first down.
11: Jayshon Thomas with the flag. The running back was Seth Glatz.
4: So you have on this drive two penalties of 15 yards, interfering with the ability to make a catch, and then hands to the face. So you've given up 30 free yards, if you will, for NIU. And that's their fourth penalty of the game.
11: And mark it at the Husky 43-yard line. First and 10 for the Redbirds. 3:56 to go first quarter. 14-0. Roy in the gun. Puts Gary in motion near side. Roy looking to throw. Pressure comes. Rolls to his left and throws. Caught at the far left hash. Catch made by Luke Maylander. Sliding down to make the catch. Gain of 8. Second and 2 for the Redbirds.
4: Maylander with great improv right there. That play broke down. They were able to extend it. Maylander just found a soft spot, came right back to the ball. Good first down pickup.
11: At the 35, handoff this time to Glatz. Fighting, pushing. Has enough for the first down. Gain of 4 up to the 31 of NIU. Move the chains for the Redbirds. Here on a beautiful night in Husky Stadium, but nothing beautiful right now from NIU football. They're trying to get a stop here.
4: What a great start for quarterback Gage Roy for the Redbirds.
11: Well, that's another handoff. Breaks some tackles down to the 27 on the far left hash. Gain of 4. Second and 6 now for Illinois State. Clock continues to run down to 2:40. Redbirds with 3 receivers, 2 to the near side. Glatz again to the left hip of Roy in the gun. Roy gets the snap. Has time, looking to throw, does. Near side, caught. Shoestring tackle at the 19-yard line. Marquan Gary with the catch, taken down by Kion Conyers. A gain of 9. Again, they'll move the chains for Illinois State.
4: 6 first downs for the Redbirds in quarter number 1, with still 2 minutes to go in this drive alive.
11: At the 18, first and 10. Ball at the right hash. Roy again. QB run. Gets through the first line. Dives past the 15. Close to the 13-yard line. Check that. That was Chase Kowski in. Kwiatkowski will go out now. Back in is Roy.
4: Kwiatkowski, he comes in to run. Sophomore Dyer, Indiana, 6'2", 215. Basically, the quarterback run, you have the extra blocker in there to account for the front line. So that's why you utilize that as part of your package.
11: Second and 5. Hand off Glatz. Going right hash. Gets inside the 10. Pushes 4 down to the 8. Move the chains. It'll be first and goal for Illinois State. Just over a minute to go in this first quarter. 14-0 Redbirds.
4: 8 first downs to 2. That's been dominant. 10 rushes, 60 yards for ISU.
11: At the 8, ball set near right. Hash. Roy in the gun has Glatz to his left. 2 receivers to the far side. Be handoff Glatz. Trying to cut to the right. Not much. Maybe a gain of 2. He got down to the 6. More than I thought as he pushed the pile forward. Bring up second and goal. Illinois State doesn't have to run another play in this first quarter. They're up 14.
4: They do have the wind at their back right now, which they've taken advantage of to 14 points on the board right so far.
11: Second and goal from the 6 to our right. And See if they take one. I think they're going to let the clock run out. Redbirds started the scoring on NIU's first offensive drive. Pick six from 46 yards out. Gave the Redbirds a 7-0 lead. And then a QB run for Kwiatkowski has given the Redbirds...
18: That is the end of the first quarter. Timeout on the field.
11: A 14-point lead. We go to the second quarter here at Husky Stadium in DeKalb. Brigham Field. It's Illinois State 14, the Huskies nothing. 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
11: 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We start the second quarter with Illinois State up 14-0. Looking for more as they're at the goal line of NIU. Down the sidelines, Terry Bonadonna.
12: Tough start to this one, Andy. Similar to last week in Iowa, of course, the weather was a big factor last week. There were a lot of gassed players down here, and early today's game doesn't look that much different from the standpoint of guys with hands on their hips, guys looking frustrated, but it is just a tough start to the game. It is just one quarter of football. Jordan Lynch, the Hall of Famer, is being honored on the field. That at least has gotten the crowd going a little bit. We'll see if there's any spark provided to NIU here in the second quarter. You get the sense this is a pretty big series right here. If they can come up with a stop, they can put themselves back in the game.
4: Yeah, the first quarter, obviously, on the scoreboard, 14-0, but check out some of these numbers. 8 first downs, ISU, 2 NIU. Total yards, 111 yards for ISU, 31 yards for the Huskies. The Huskies had 4 penalties. That doesn't help, but they're 0 for 3 on third down because the third downs have been 3rd and 8, 3rd and 13. And the first one was 3rd and 8 after the penalty. So they're going to have to clean that up in a hurry, as ISU has looked everything like the fourth-ranked team in the country. Hey, guys, Jayshon Nelson, want the good news or the bad news? It's the same comment. He's got 7 tackles already. Now, he had 10 last week in linebacker position. He's got 7 already. That means that they're getting to the second level where he's having to run down plays sideline to sideline.
11: As we start the second quarter, to our left, it's second and goal for the Redbirds at the Husky 6. Ball set far right hash. Gage Roy, the quarterback. The running back now is Tyler Lofton to his left. 2 receivers to the near side on this second and goal. Roy gets the snap. Pocket's clean. Looking to throw. Does. Near side, incomplete. They tried to get it off to Lofton here in the flat. Incomplete. A little bit behind. They'll bring up third and goal now for Illinois State.
4: Good job getting out there and ready to make a play. Was Avery Jones one-on-one in space. And if that ball would have been caught, it would have been for a loss.
11: Big third down for this Husky defense brought to you by Old National Bank. Third and goal from the 6 for the Redbirds. Roy again in the gun. This time has Glatz to his right. Roy fakes the handoff. Looking to throw. Does end zone, and it is caught. Touchdown, Illinois State. It's Dylan Lord. He had to lean back to make the catch, but he got it, and it's 20-0 Redbirds.
4: Yeah, Dylan Lord, he's the real deal. He can find some seams. Junior out of Chandler, Arizona. He had 5 catches, 72 yards last week in the title game last year. Here's the kind of player he is against Montana State. 13 catches, 161 yards, two touchdowns. He found a spot in the end zone, and on third down, ISU converts.
11: Michael Cosentino will come in. The PAT is good. We'll keep it here. 14:52 to go, second quarter. Illinois State 21, Huskies nothing. And Mark Lindo, the time has come to show a little pride, get a drive going, and just get some momentum in this game, because right now it's been all Redbirds.
4: It has been all Redbirds, and nary to remind us that Illinois, that NIU has not yet scored a touchdown this season. And Iowa's defense, to be honest with you, we kind of understood that. But in full respect to a national caliber FCS team, Illinois State's athletes are not quite on par, you know, in the trenches with ISU and Iowa comparison, but they've done it today. 10 plays, 60 yards, 4-10. 10 plays, 60 yards, 4-10. Dominant drive.
11: Drew Drosnick will kick it away again, right to left. Cam Thompson waiting. Back deep for the Huskies. Down by 21, the Huskies with 14:52 to go in the second quarter. Drosnick puts his right foot to it. End over end. Thompson will let it bounce in the end zone, and the touchback is called. The quarterback coming out for NIU will be Tiger Dickens.
4: Dickens came in and hit a couple completions really quick, but obviously not for much yardage to speak of. Dickens is 3 out of 3, 16 yards, a long of 10. But the ball does come out of his hands cleanly. Really impressed by that young man with that.
11: Elijah Porter, the running back. Dickens in the gun. Three receivers, two to the near side. Dickens claps his hands. Gets a snap, play action. Dickens looking to throw. Still looking. Now he's going to run between the hashes. Dives up to the 30-yard line. They're going to mark him down just past the 29. Gain of 4. Bring up 2nd and 6 for NIU.
4: Tiger Dickens on that particular play did indeed have time, and he went through his progressions. He looked left, looked right, looked left again. Nothing there. He tucked it and picks up 4 yards. Pretty solid quarterback decision-making right there by Dickens.
11: Ball set just inside the near right hash on the 2nd and 6 from the Huskies on their own 29. Dickens, hands off Porter, and he'll be taken down. Now, all bunch of flags coming out. What if there was a face mask on a Porter? Again, Illinois State's D-line got in there, got penetration, took Porter down, but this might be on the Redbirds.
4: Mason Kaplan came in from a blitz, a linebacker spot.
18: Personal foul. Face mask, number 14's defense. 15-yard penalty. Automatic first down.
4: And that's exactly what was Kaplan who, they show a three-man front. He tried to time that blitz up, which he did, but then got a hold of the face mask. Big 15-yard penalty by the Redbirds. See if that gets the Huskies a little bit of giddy-up.
11: Plenty of time.
4: Oh, plenty
11: 14-12
4: of time.
11: To go in this first half, but NIU's going to get some points on the board. Down by 21. Dickens in the gun. Huskies at their own 44. Play action to Johnson. Dickens, look at the throw. Pumps. Now we'll try to run. He'll be taken down. Loss of about a yard. Tackle made by Neo Espinoza, the linebacker. They're going to say no gain. 2nd and 10 now for NIU at their own 44.
4: Espinoza out of Charlotte, North Carolina. Played every one of their 17 games in their playoff run last year, so he is pretty good off the edge.
11: Don Bryant, the receiver to the far side, two to the near on 2nd and 10. Now those screen Rodgers caught near side 45 and taken down out of bounds at the 45-yard line. Maybe a gain of 1. Now D.R.E. Rodgers with at least one reception in 34 straight. But now it's 3rd and long for NIU. 3rd and 9 at their own 45, down by 21 here in the second quarter.
4: And I like the play call. I really do. You're trying to get speed and space with Rodgers. It's the third time the Huskies have gone to the perimeter, but just not sustaining blocks out on the edge against the corners of Illinois State, playing very soft here.
11: 3rd and 9. Dickens gets the snap. Has time, looking to throw now. Pocket collapses, just got to throw it away. He was almost sacked, able to stay up to try to get it to Telly Johnson on the near side, incomplete, and NIU will have to punt again.
4: NIU was able to get a first down with the help of a penalty, but only three first downs on the evening thus far. 12:56 go, quarter number one. Huskies chasing 21-0 deficit. And if you're just joining us, this one started with Illinois State on NIU's first drive, getting a pick six and getting on the board with defensive points early.
11: Ian Willis will be waiting for the punt to our right. He's standing at his own 10. Ferentz boots it away. Spiraling kick. Real nice kick. Willis is going to let it drop. It's going to bounce into the end zone.
2: And the punter is in the end zone.

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4: All right, Andy, I got to tell you, I'm going to make an obvious statement. The defense has to come up with a football. They have to make a play, get the ball back in a good situation for the offense. You know, I know the cliche, complimentary football. It hasn't happened through five quarters. And the Huskies want to take away in, what, four consecutive games it is?
3: Yes.
4: And they need one here critically, because when it got 14-0, I truly believed they need to score next. And now it's 21-0. And all belief and momentum is on the side of the Redbirds right now.
3: By the way, shout out to the Husky fans. The east side is almost completely full with the band over there, too. West side filling in as well.
4: Yeah, we're going to have 18,000 here on a great night for football.
3: We need NIU to make a stop.
4: Yes, we need NIU to give something to cheer about.
3: Pellant, the new quarterback, looking to throw. Does middle of the field. Intercepted by NIU at the 20 to the 15. 10, 5, touchdown. Touchdown! And it's Andrew Ellis, the pick six for the Huskies.
5: For a touchdown.
4: That's what we just talked about. I just talked about that. The defense had to make a play, and they answer the pick six by ISU. And the crowd comes to their feet on that one. The first time they've had something to cheer about, sitting in center field, picking that ball up, and then house calling it, and NIU on the board.
3: Andrew Ellis just playing center field, saw it, made the cut on the ball, and took it all the way.
4: Fun one to watch right there, Andrew Ellis.
3: And now NIU with the PAT, a much needed play from the defense.
4: Freshman out of Roxana, Illinois, makes his presence felt and has ignited this crowd.
3: Andrew Ellis, the redshirt freshman for Roxana, Illinois, Roxana High School. And the NIU was going for a trick two-point play. Flags were out.
5: False start, number 43, offense. The try will be from the 8-yard line.
3: It's officially a 30-yard pick six for Andrew Ellis.
4: Both teams with a house call on the defensive side. And Pellant comes in after Roy was doggone good, wasn't he?
3: Yes, he was.
4: And that's a tough one for Pellant right there. They have played three quarterbacks, as we anticipated thus far.
3: We finally get to talk about J.J. Schlenhardt, the redshirt freshman. He'll attempt his first PAT as a Husky. This one a little bit further now. 25-yard PAT. Snap, hold, kick is up. And the kick is good. But how about the huge defensive play for NIU coming from the redshirt freshman Andrew Ellis. And with 12:39 to go in this second quarter, it's now Illinois State 21, Husky 7.
4: Those are the kind of plays that can turn around momentum. We mentioned that ISU had it all, and NIU just took it back a bit with a defensive touchdown. And you want to keep momentum, play low pad level up front right now. And this is where the defense has to get a three and out, because they can really propel that pick six into greater momentum.
3: Big play from Andrew Ellis. Has an opportunity this year, get more playing time, the safety.
4: Fun one to watch. You could see he was going to get a house.

0: his first interception as a Husky, and he takes it all the way for the touchdown. That changes up some things.
1: Yeah, fifth consecutive game, NIU has taken the ball away. What, the seventh, the last eight, or eight, the last nine? Something to that accord we have in our notes. But that takeaway couldn't have come at a better time, as Husky Stadium had a chance to get excited against the fifth-ranked team in the country in FCS.
0: Ryan Short will kick it off for the Huskies, left to right. End over end. Nice kick. This one's going to land past the end zone, be a touchback.
1: Again, plenty of time left. What will Brock do with his quarterback position right now? In some ways, you say, okay, I got to get Roy back in there. He was so doggone good. But in other ways, you're saying to Pellant, that one play and you're done. We'll see who they bring out with. It's Pellant, which I, from a coaching standpoint, I like that. And I guarantee you two things. One, 95% sure this is going to be a handoff to stay safe. And his next pass will be of the safer ride to get him back on stride.
0: Redbirds have it thrown 25 after the pick six of Andrews.
2: Please reset the play clock. Thank you.
0: Pellant in the gun. Running back to his left. Pellant gets the snap. Handoff Glatz. Right up the gut. Gain of two. Right in the heart of that D-line of NIU. Second and eight now for the Redbirds.
1: Huskies got to get some work from their defensive ends. Crashing down. Cole Snead in there on the boundary side.
0: Second and eight. Ball set near left hash.
1: Jayshon Thomas, defensive end, playing to the field, wide side.
0: Pellant, the quarterback. Hand off Glatz again, right up the gut. Not much there. Up to the 29-yard line. Gain of two. Bring up third and six now for the Redbirds. Another big third down coming here for this NIU defense. Brought to you by Old National Bank. See if they can get a stop. Get it back to the offense.
1: True freshman Jack Murray came on the blitz. A freshman of Brookfield, Wisconsin. Made a play right there. Third down, three out of three, ISU. And the Huskies going to stop here. Forced to punt, three and out.
0: Empty set for the Redbirds. Pellant looks over the defense. Third and six for the Redbirds, 29. Pellant gets a snap. Pressure coming, throws deep. Middle of the field, incomplete. Incomplete. They were trying to get it off to Ian Willis. Too far on the pass. Fourth down, and Illinois State will have to punt.
1: Ian Willis had a little bit of separation. Pellant would want that one back. Too tall by about 2 or 3 yards right there. And the Huskies get the pick six, what the doctor ordered, then get the first three and out. They're going to get the ball back. They're going to get the ball back with momentum.
0: Hayden Futch, the punter, the senior from Valdosta, Georgia, will kick it off. Standing in his own 15 to our right. Diari Rogers, waiting for the punt.
1: This guy's averaged 57 yards a punt is for two games this year. That is a strong leg.
0: 11:24 to go in this first half. Huskies down by 14. Get it back. High, spiring kick. Rogers has to run back to the 13 to catch it. Makes one man miss. Far numbers 20. 25-30. Working the sidelines to the 37-yard line. Nice run back, though, for Diari Rogers. NIU's offense gets it back. We'll see where they mark him fish. They look about the 38, 39. And we'll see NIU come back on the field after this media timeout. 11, 12 to go. Second quarter. Some momentum for NIU. They're down 21-7 to Illinois State. 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
3: You want Jersey Mike's signature sub, you get a number 13 original Italian. You want a dramatic radio idea, you get me. Like this. I'm the seventh-string quarterback, and the other six quarterbacks go down. The coach yells, DeVito, you're in. The crowd is worried until I throw a touchdown. But the other team is celebrating. Apparently, I threw the Jersey Mike's number 13 original Italian I was eating on the sidelines. Whoops. The number 13 original Italian. Jersey Mike's, a sub above.
4: Your heart. You'd never think of purposely stopping it. I'm Tara, and when my team at Northwestern Memorial Hospital found a malformation in my brain, my cardiologist and neurosurgeon said the only way to save me was to stop my heart, which they did 12 times.
5: Ranked number 2 in the nation for neurology and neurosurgery by U.S. News & World Report, Tara's team collaborated to temporarily